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It's happening now, and it's always been like this, like this, like this, like this.

0: 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Market's closed. Just kidding, it's 24/7 cash flow credit, nobody down.
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1: 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Electronic Chill Out. 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